0: This is my first
1: visit. Nice talking to you.
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4: 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Excuse me. 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
4: 大家好，我是方志琴 Christina.
7: 大家好，我是江梦彤 Berto.
5: Christina, 考你一个问题。英文 lame duck 是指竞选连任失败或者是任期届满就要退休的民意代表或者是总统。你可不可以举个例子呢？
4: 好啊，以美国为例，比如说美国的 President Reagan, 雷根总统 ,President Clinton, 克林顿总统，两个人都是做了两任。依照规定呢，不能再连任，所以在他们新总统选出来以后，就任之前的那个时期，他们就可以称为是 lame ducks 了。
5: 我们现在开始今天的 dialogue。 The president says that even though it's his last month in office, he's going to work hard until the last day.
4: Why doesn't he relax and take things easy?
5: Because he doesn't want anyone to call him a lame duck president.现在我们开始今天中英对照的部分。
4: The president says that even though it's his last month in office,
7: 总统说即使在他任内最后一个月，
4: he's going to work hard until the last day,
7: 他会继续努力直到最后一天。
4: Why doesn't he relax and take things easy?
7: 为何他不放轻松慢慢的来呢？
4: Because he doesn't want anyone to call him a lame duck president.
7: 因为他不要被叫做跛脚总统。
5: 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month in office, 总统说即使他在任内的最后一个月， he's going to work hard until the last day, 他会继续努力直到最后的一天。 PresidentPresident, 总统 President, 这是一个头衔。方老师，按照中文的说法呢，我们会说布希总统、陈总统，但是英文要怎么说呢？
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0: 那我们再听一次今天的对话。
1: The president says that even though it's his last month in office, he's going to work hard until the last day.
2: Why doesn't he relax and take things easy?
1: Because he doesn't want anyone to call him a lame duck president.
0: 现在我们开始今天中英对照的部分。
2: The president says that even though it's his last month in office,
3: 总统说即使在他任内最后一个月
2: He's going to work hard until the last day
3: 他会继续努力直到最后一天
2: Why doesn't he relax and take things easy?
3: 为何他不放轻松慢慢的来呢
2: Because he doesn't want anyone to call him a lame duck president
3: 因为他不要被叫做跛脚总统
2: 今天我们的时间又到咯我是方巨琴，
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0: Where are you going?
1: Going out.
0: With who?
1: It's none of your business, okay?
0: What you gonna do later?
1: Stop acting like you care about me. Stop acting like you want to know something about me. You don't know nothing. You don't care. Stop asking.
0: I care.